99.9 Gator Country. 99.9 Gator Country is WGNE and WGNE HD1, Middleburg, Jacksonville.

They were keeping it low key, but now it's like these county lines closing in on me. I see them everywhere together, and it's hitting a little too close to home. She's so far gone, but she didn't go far. She was over me before the grass grew back where she used to park her car. She's leaving those same marks in someone else's yard, someone else's arms.

0: 5 in Riverside. 904-725-9990 is our number. 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
1: Well, I didn't want to show up, but our families go way back. So when you said your vows, that's exactly where I sat. Thank God for open bars, because watching all

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I get so excited playing brand new music. How about the latest from Jelly Roll? It's Hands Up.

look so pretty when the makeup on. You should hear her talking to her mama on the phone. I love it when she raps to

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Here's Love and Life Again.

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Just after 5 o'clock, it's Brian Jordan. Time for you to hit that door. It's The Drive at 5, and it is brought to you by Safe Touch Security.

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1: 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Good luck, ladies, to take on Dylan.